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Them Bones, Alice in Chains. It's Rock 100.5 KATT. I am Cameron Buchholz. And Kat, congrats going out to Corey Simmons of Lawton. He was our winner of the Chris Jericho Cruise giveaway. That was a national contest, and Corey just entered once. So remember that. Just entering one time is all it takes, and maybe you'll get a free Rock giveaway.

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2: Currently 104 tonight, overnight low of 83, 107 tomorrow, 100 on Thursday, and 102 on Friday. We are staying sweaty.

0: Chili Peppers, K-A-T-T. 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

STP. It's Rock 100.5, the legendary cat. I am Cameron Buchholz, and STP, one of the many bands we'll be seeing up in Pryor Labor Day weekend at Rocklahoma. I mean, all the focus, understandably, is on CatFest this Saturday, but then it's going to be Rocklahoma time before we know it. I'm glad that Rocklahoma and CatFest aren't back-to-back like they were last year. At least we've got one weekend to take a breath, but, you know, CatFest this weekend, this Saturday, Lucky Star Amphitheater, and then Rocklahoma 2 weeks after that. Labor Day weekend up in Pryor with Slayer, Papa Roach, Godsmack, and many, many more. And, yeah, I don't know if I'm ready for all this, but I guess I have to be, right?

Immigrant Song, Zeppelin, Rock 100.5, The Legendary Cat. I am Cameron Buchholz, but I am getting out of here. Steve Gorman is in after 10, and I'm going to leave you with the latest from Breaking Benjamin. The track is called Something Wicked, and it's on the Cat.

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3: 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And you got a double occupancy cabin on the Norwegian Jewel for the four-night cruise from Miami to Bimini, Bahamas, November 7th through 11th. All your meals and basic beverages, admission to the wrestling matches, concerts, and podcast sessions. A meet and greet with Chris Jericho and Fozzy. $1,000 travel stipend to get you to Miami. And the trip itself, in total, worth $4,000. 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
5: Dude, that is so amazing. 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
5: It was just one time.
3: I mean, that's crazy. Sign up one time, and now my man is winning a cruise from Miami to Bimini.
6: People around the country tried to win this, right?
3: Yeah. Yeah. It was a nationwide contest.
6: Nationwide contest.
3: And my man Corey is going to win. He's like the third guy in recent memory that has won from us.
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3: Robert Mason, the singer of Warrant, on the phone to talk to us. 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How was that?
18: I was the Wizard of Oz, 95, 96, behind the curtain, but I was a background singer. You know, that was my job. Sharon and Oz asked me to do that in lieu of using samples or tapes,
3: yeah,
18: or fake anything, which, much to their credit, you know, Oz and I sang great together, and he wanted somebody to harmonize with to do all those parts that he does on the records, which I did.
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0: John, here's what you gotta do. Say your name, what band you're from, and then tell our listeners they're listening to Steve Gorman Rocks. Ready? Think you can handle it?
1: Yeah, really easy.
0: Okay, we've got Mr. Confident over here. Let's see what you got.
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0: Okay, now do it like 500 more times.
1: Yeah, that's like a little rough, man.
0: This is Steve Gorman Rocks.
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0: J.J. Cale was a great songwriter. The man was one of those guys behind the scenes. People in the industry knew him, loved him, respected his work. But he did not break through on his own. But then Eric Clapton let him know, hey, man, I'm going to do a song of yours after midnight. Hey, man, I'm going to do another song of yours, Cocaine. Having Eric Clapton for a friend, if you're a songwriter struggling to get attention, that's a pretty good place to be. That's a good friend to have. Because of Eric Clapton recording and releasing two of his songs as singles, J.J. Cale's life was changed. Like I said, industry support, but the average music fan had no idea who J.J. was until Eric Clapton shined a light on what a great songwriter. And there's so many of those writers like that in our midst. A few of them are lucky enough to have somebody like Clapton say, hey, man, let me spotlight you for a bit. Here you go. Nice job, Eric.
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0: Is coming up in just a few minutes and a little later this hour today in rock music history. But right now, April, it's time for Billy Squire. A song that when it first came out, I remember thinking, how cool are you when you actually have a type, a specific type of lover? I would have just been happy if a girl had ever just said hello to me. But anyway, here's Billy Squire, My Kind of Lover. Steve Gorman rocks the cat.

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0: Foreigner, Cold as Ice on Steve Gorman Rocks from the debut album Foreigner, released in 1977. Band name, real simple. Three guys were Americans, three guys were Brits. And they said, well, wherever we go, half the band's going to be foreign. There you have it, Foreigner. Foreigner showed up on the Atlantic Records roster in 1977 after being signed by John Kolodner, a pretty legendary A&R guy. Now, I've had good weeks at work. I'm sure you've had good weeks at work, but I don't know that anybody can ever say they had the same week John Kolodner did. The man signed Foreigner to Atlantic Records in the same week that he signed AC/DC to Atlantic Records. Those two bands are responsible for well over 100 million records sold for Atlantic Records. I actually have to think back to the best week of my life and go, wait, did I ever even come close to having a week quite like that? I don't think so.
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2: 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What you got to do is what I said, accept those parts of people, the good parts and the bad parts. But of everything that the Viper gave me, it helped me find some forgiveness for my dead dad. 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

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Couple of congratulations. Big Cat congrats going out to Corey Simmons of Lawton and Ann Brown of Oklahoma City. 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As always, it's always on someone else's dime, and this comes to you from 100.5 FM. Speaking about Chris Jericho, got some Fozzy for you. I Know Evil on 100.5.

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15: Celebrating the season of hard work with our Labor Day giveaway, and five winners will score $1,000 each to make their holiday unforgettable. Book

see. Where did I read it? Heat index of 110 plus. And we also have some extreme heat warnings, heat advisories. Those are going to be going on from 11 a.m. to 8 p.m. for the whole state. And there's also an elevated fire risk in western parts of the state. So, yeah, I think we got until September. ZZ Top, Shine Down in this hour, but some fog hat.

ZZ Tops, sharp dress man, K-A-T-T. That used to be, gorgeous Jimmy Garvin is the one wrestler I remember right now coming out to that. And I also believe the Fabulous Ones came out to Sharp Dress Man. Yeah, 80s wrestling. Quintessential wrestling. This next band you will be able to see at CapFest 2026 this Saturday, Lucky Star Casino Concho, Eva Under Fire featuring Maria Brink.

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2: Mid-70s for lows all week long, so no reprieve from the heat yet. Today's going to be extremely warm. I'm sorry, extremely hot. I think the sun's going to be burning a little bit hotter, so make sure you're staying hydrated out there. 106 for a high. Heat indexes, well, those are going to be 110+. So we do have some heat advisories and extreme heat warnings from 11 a.m. to 8 p.m. Music on the way from Metallica, The Warning. 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

sunglasses will make you look cool. Until you take them off and look like a raccoon. 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

Thin Lizzy. KATT 100.5 FM. Stone Temple Pilots on the way. Shine Down. Greta Van Fleet next hour. And let me see, what do I got for you? I got some Cats anniversary trading cards. If you haven't started your collection, you can do so this weekend. Jake's going to be out at Lucky Star Casino Calumet, 2 p.m. to 6 p.m. on Friday. Then Lucky Star Casino Concho, Saturday, August 22nd. Yes, CatFest 2026. So a new card a month until the end of the year. And like I said, we still have card number one, so you can start your collection off. We still got some of the All-Star card number twos also. So collect, trade, rock on with the Cats official anniversary trading cards from 100.5. Music. Got some Kerosene. Warning.

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6: Extreme heat warnings and advisories are going to be posted for the state again. For western parts of the state, there is an elevated fire risk. Now, according to the forecast, tomorrow there's supposed to be a slight cool down moving in, as if that's going to make a difference in these heat indexes. So, yeah, triple-digit temps for the time being and mid-70s for lows. Faith No More on the way also. What did I say? Evanescence on the way also. Leonard Skinner on 100.5 FM.

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You got some new rock from Sleep Theory. Song is titled Words Are Worthless, and yes, you will be able to see Sleep Theory live this Saturday, CatFest 2026 Lucky Star Casino Concho.

Corn on this Wednesday evening, KETT 100.5. Up next, 6 a.m., 6 to 10 a.m., Oklahoma City's number one morning show, the Rick and Brad Morning Show. Lauren Cron's got some showbiz news for you. I am Daryl Page. Thank you for tuning in with me. I will be back tomorrow morning at 3 a.m. Please join me then. You are listening to Oklahoma's home for pure rock, The Cat. What if you

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1: Got a new trend for you. And this is something that I think you will actually love. You don't get into too much trendy stuff, Brad, but here you go. Speed friending.
2: Oh, yes.
1: Kind of like the speed dating thing, only you go and do the thing at a place, a little meetup, two or three dozen people. Organizer kind of comes to the table and breaks the ice. And, you know, the little cafes, and you can have a little coffee or something. And you just have this little convo. A little icebreaker gets you started, and, you know, there you go. You can have it because there's a friend recession apparently going on right now. 3% of Americans say they don't have any friends. And the number just kind of goes up a little bit more as you get, you know, 12 to 20% say, well, it used to be 3%. Now it's 12 to 20%. Sorry, I read that wrong. But they say technology, social media, and then COVID and hybrid work and remote work, all that stuff. But so that they're trying to get you back in the game by doing some speed friending.
2: Oh, ain't that nice?
1: Yeah. And, you know, you could get out there and get you some new people to pal around. Find people that have similar interests. The fish tanks. You could probably find a fish tank group. Scuba people. All kinds of stuff.
2: I think I'm good. Right, Anthony?
1: The key is to get in the habit of adding like some low stakes interaction, repeated interactions with people that are kind of similar to you so you can get to know them a little bit better. And it's kind of like speed dating. So, you know, it's a little socializing, a little support groupish to me, but, you know. I will go for the food if we're going to a nice place, something real nice, you know. But you sit around and chat, basically, and hang out and chat.
2: Okay. That sounds like you're kind of fun. So why don't you go do that and let me know how it is, and then maybe I'll join you.
1: I do all the speed friending chat right here. I need to 4 hours a day.
3: But you need to be face-to-face, Rick.
1: The rest of the day, I'm silent. I mean, I think all of us are like, that's it. I'm talked out. But for everybody else, go.
0: Rick and Brad on Rock.
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1: I started thinking about the past because there's a new iPhone out and a new update. It made me think, you know, when we first got iPhones, we used them, we would talk. We would dial a number and have a conversation with people, and then we stopped talking and we started texting. And then Apple introduced emojis and bitmojis to communicate. And finally, I had to stop and ask myself, is it possible Tim Cook can't read? Now, there's something that you just tap onto a text and it replies using a symbol. There are six options. Here they are right here. There's a heart, a thumbs up, a thumbs down, ha-ha, exclamation point, and a question mark. Was it too hard to type the word ha-ha? It takes the same amount of time to click on to the text, then select the ha-ha, as it does to type ha-ha. It doesn't make me go ha-ha for society. It makes me feel frowny face emoji.
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1: Oh, man, this is... I don't know how this didn't happen before, but I'm glad to see it coming. There's a chain of hotels that is getting ready to test scent-based alarm clocks. So it's great because you could have a little coffee smell, a little bacon, a little blueberry muffin, or just like some kind of strawberry or pumpkin spice. I mean,
2: are you going to wake up to just a smell of cooking bacon?
1: Yeah, I think that would be great.
2: No, I'm not saying that it wouldn't be great to smell it when you wake up, but is that like, that's the alarm? Yeah. Is just that you smell whatever the scent is that you choose? Yeah. I don't think it's going to wake me up.
1: Yeah. Well, I mean, you can pick and choose, you know, you put, they take these little vials of scent stuff and it just drops into a little clock cylinder. And when the alarm goes off, it pushes it into the room.
2: Yeah, but I'm saying I don't think that the scent is going to wake me up. Is there an alarm that goes with it or just
1: there's
2: the
1: an
2: smell?
1: Alarm that goes with it. Oh. This is not just the scent. Yeah.
2: Okay.
1: The alarm goes with it and it kicks a little diffuser around the room so you can, you know. And I think it's been, wait for it here, by the way. I think this has been around for a while because I remember being in a hotel room waking up to a sound and a scent.
2: Yep.
1: Oh, time to get up.
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0: 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It's the Rick and Brad Show, 5 till. Lauren Cron right here. What are you working on for Showbiz News?
1: Man, I saw yesterday Hayden Panettiere's mother spoke out. This is the mother that she has been estranged from. You know, when Hayden wrote her memoir earlier this year, her mom released this pretty brutal statement about the memoir and how she has no contact with Hayden, accused her of having a personality disorder. And I was just struck yesterday by the statement that her mother put out after her death. It seemed pretty cold to me. So we will get the details of that. I also saw an article yesterday talking about what Tom Holland will make from Spider-Man Brand New Day, how much money he'll make. And it's just insane to me. So you'll find out as well in Showbiz News. Okay. Somebody put out a list of movies that have single-handedly revived an actor's career. So we'll go through that. And then sad news out of ZZ Top. So we'll get to all of that stuff and much, much more.
0: Okay, it's coming up in Showbiz News in just a few. It is the Rick and Brad Show. And for everybody who survived the 107, that was crazy yesterday. 107, 108. What is it going to be today, Anthony? The high is going to be
2: similar. 107, 108, somewhere around there.
0: Yeah, with humidity.
2: Yeah.
0: So if you survive, just do what you did yesterday. Stay in. Douse yourself in water, whatever. Call in sick. I don't know. It's crazy. So get ready for another one just like yesterday. All right, 4 minutes away from 7. It's KATT-FM, Oklahoma City. The Cat, Rick and Brad. We'll be right back.
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0: the Cat, KATT, Rick and Brad Radio. It's 10 past 7. Going to be another hot one today, about 107. A little humidity to go with it. Yay. We've got showbiz news with Lauren coming up here in just a few minutes. Right now, though, let's check the weather and traffic.
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2: It's going to be sunny and very hot today, again, with a high of 106 degrees. In fact, the record for today is 107, so that record is very much in jeopardy by this afternoon. We'll drop to 77 for tonight with clear skies, and still very warm on Thursday with a high of 101, but that little drop is thanks to a weak cold front that'll be passing on through the area for Wednesday night. Clearly not much of a cold front at all, but it'll drop our temperatures back down into the low 100s for Thursday and Friday. But unfortunately, by the time we get to the weekend and next week, temperatures are back up on the rise again. So very hot, dangerous conditions remain in place across much of the area. With your first warning forecast, I'm Chief Meteorologist Jack Gerfen.
1: Right now, traffic on the Cat.
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3: Accidents working Reno Avenue eastbound at South Meridian. Also have an accident working I-44 eastbound approaching Southwest 74th Street. Traffic is stopped from Southwest 149th Street, so avoid that area if you can. Buckle up and drive safe. 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
7: The mother of Hayden Panettiere, Leslie Vogel, broke her silence yesterday in an interview with NBC News, where she called out Hayden's off-again boyfriend, Brian Hickerson. That's the guy that she was with when she died. He was also the boyfriend that was thrown in jail for abusing her several years ago. She had restraining orders against him. He had just tried to get his charges brought down to misdemeanors and expunged from his record 3 days ago, and a judge denied him for that. In this statement by Hayden's mother, she said this person in her life that we have been trying to get rid of for quite some time was with her at her death, and that was Brian Hickerson. She goes on to say, I think Hayden was an amazingly talented person in so many departments, and I think young people who grow up in the entertainment industry, it is a struggle and it is very challenging, and it's not unusual for them to sadly find the wrong path. She said that she would be speaking with a detective, but had no additional information about Hayden's death. She said, I think Hayden sadly lost her way, and I wish it were different. I wish she had stayed true to herself because she had many incredible attributes. Just sounds kind of cold to me as a mother that just lost your daughter, even if you were estranged. It's still, I don't know, that statement, the whole thing just reads very coldly to me.
0: Yeah, yeah. She said doesn't seem happy with the dude at all.
7: No, which, I mean, that's understandable. A lot of people were worried about Hayden and her having contact with this guy. I saw an interview that TMZ did with Brian Hickerson, the boyfriend, back in May. Where he was pretending to not be with Hayden anymore, like they had broken up. Apparently, they have been together this entire time. But he seemed so weird in this interview. Like, if you can
0: find... I thought he was drunk. I saw that.
7: Yeah. What, didn't he seem like he was under the influence of something?
0: Yeah.
7: I mean, I thought drunk, high, disturbing. It was really disturbing to watch that.
0: Yeah.
7: I remember reading about him giving that interview back in May, but I never watched the video clip until yesterday, and I just thought the whole thing was very disturbing. I also, I guess the apartment that she was at was Brian Hickerson's brother's house. He is a pastor who lives in Greenville, South Carolina, and he's the one that noticed something wasn't right with Hayden and called the cops. She was sitting in a living room chair at their house. And then apparently Brian Hickerson was asleep in the bedroom. So they were not in the same room. And like I said, they did find Narcan at the scene. So just it'll be interesting to see what comes out over the next several weeks. And I guess police are still on the scene investigating at that apartment complex. Okay, moving on to happier news. If you're Tom Holland, this is happier news. He is set for life thanks to Spider-Man. But when it's all said and done, he will have likely banked more than $100 million just for the latest Spider-Man, Brand New Day. Tom's salary alone was $20 million, and he gets a percentage of the profits. And since the movie has already made $2 billion, that's going to be in the $100 million range, which is quite the raise because Tom only made $250,000 for his first appearance as Spider-Man in Captain America Civil War. He made $500,000 for Spider-Man Homecoming, $4 million for Spider-Man Far From Home, and then $10 million for Spider-Man No Way Home.
0: Wow.
7: And don't they have two more Spider-Man movies at least coming out after this one?
0: I think so. Yeah, I think that's right. Yeah.
7: Yeah. I mean, I wonder if he'll get to double his like, he's doubled his salary almost every single time. He made $20 million this time. I wonder if it'll go up to $40 million plus profits.
0: Possibly.
7: Some people are calling Tom Holland the new Robert Downey Jr. He definitely seems to have followed the same path. Robert Downey Jr. Made $500,000 for the first Iron Man and then pulled in $50 million for Iron Man 3 5 years later. And then he ultimately made $100 million for the last two Avengers movies, Infinity War and Endgame. So pretty crazy. A lot of money to be made if you can get cast as Spider-Man in a movie. Yeah, I love Tom Holland. He is like really grown on me. And I'm not even big into all the Spider-Man movies.
0: Yeah, but my daughter, too, was like that. She was like, wow, he's really been working out. Because he used to be this little skinny, scrawny dude. Now he's all got like guns out and six-pack abs. And it's crazy.
7: But he's just such a great actor, too. And he seems like such a nice kid, as they say.
0: Yeah.
7: Okay, let's take a break. We'll come back with part two of Showbiz News. Somebody put together this list of movies that single-handedly revived an actor's career, so I'd like to get into that. We've also got some news out of the ZZ Top world and some news on something that Robin Williams' kids have decided to do. So we will get into all of that in part two.
0: Okay, sounds good. Part two coming up. Rick and Brad on the Cat. Be right back after this.
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7: Robin Williams' three children have reactivated his dormant Instagram page in an effort to stop what they call rampant AI abuse of his likeness. His kids have been pretty outspoken against

0: at number 10 on this list, this is hard to disagree with, The Wrestler with Mickey Rourke. They say that that film revived his career for a second, I guess. Because then after the movie, where's Mickey Rourke now? Not doing so well. At number 9 was Airplane. It revived Leslie Nielsen's career. What was before Airplane?
1: I mean, he did so many movies before. I mean, he's like a big, in the 70s, he was on TV. He had a regular series on TV, and he was all over the place before that.
0: So you'd agree that it was Airplane that revived
1: his career? He had a big career. I mean, it made him bigger, I guess. I didn't think it revived it, though. I mean,
0: yeah.
1: He was like a regular on, I forget, but it was some show in the 70s, even 60s.
0: Was there, but there was probably a gap there where he hadn't had a big movie in a couple years
1: maybe,
0: and then came out with Airplane.
1: I don't know. I don't think so, but maybe so. Maybe I don't
0: Here's some others. The Godfather revived Marlon Brando's career.
1: Yeah.
0: Or, yeah, I would agree with that. The Untouchables for Sean Connery.
1: I see. All these guys were big and had big careers. I don't agree with any of them so far.
0: I know. Keanu Reeves, they said John Wick revived his career.
1: No.
0: I would agree with that, maybe.
1: I don't agree. Matrix?
0: Yeah, but I mean there had been a couple. There had been a years-long gap between The Matrix and John Wick, right? Like,
1: yeah. But,
0: 5 or 10 years? So I'm just saying, like, if he hadn't had a bunch of big movies come out, you could say that his career was revived after John Wick. I would agree with this for Brendan Fraser, The Whale.
1: Yo, for sure.
0: Which, by the way, is a one-time watch. I will not watch The Whale more than once. Very depressing. But, yeah, he got all kinds of award buzz after that role. They said Die Hard for Bruce Willis.
1: Okay.
0: I don't know. Pulp Fiction for John Travolta.
1: Which one?
0: John Travolta, Pulp Fiction.
1: Oh.
0: He hadn't had any big movie roles in several years. Yeah. I mean, this is reviving an actor's career, so that means they had to have a career to begin with. And then number one on this list is pretty obvious. Any guesses?
1: No, can't think.
0: We just talked about him, Robert Downey Jr., Iron Man.
1: Oh, for sure. Yeah.
0: Yeah.
1: That's a good one.
0: There was no other choice but for him to be number one. This is some sad news. Longtime ZZ Top drummer Frank Beard died Monday at his ranch in Richmond, Texas. He was 77 years old. There's no word on the cause of death. Guitarist and singer Billy Gibbons called him a great friend and collaborator and one of the most naturally innovative drummers and a great and true son of Texas. Beard joined Gibbons and ZZ Top shortly after they released their first single, Salt Lick, in 1969. That same year, they added bassist Dusty Hill and started a run that lasted until Hill's death in 2021. Beard took some time off last year to deal with unspecified health issues, returned several months later, but didn't play with the band on their tour at all this year. Mm. But very sad.
1: Yeah, that's, I said, like, so that's, like, what are they going to, not tour, I guess, anymore, right? There's one still?
0: Yeah.
1: And out of three. I always used to, it was a thing, I got to interview the guys, and I'm sure they had been asked this before, but Dusty and Billy, like, had the beards, you know, and asking them how they, who kept track of who with food in the beard, because you can't really see it all the time. Because we were backstage and they're eating, and I'm like, do you guys get food in those things? I mean, who? Yeah, they both of them just said we keep an eye on each other, make sure we don't have any.
0: Yeah, you'd have to.
1: But Frank Beard, ironically, Frank Beard, the only one of the three who didn't have a beard for a long time anyway. He started growing a little scruff at the end there. But yeah, that's a bummer. And he wasn't that, 70 old? 77?
0: Yeah, 77 years old. And didn't we have the story like a week or two ago that they had canceled a couple shows? Maybe there was something going on out of respect.
1: Oh, yeah. He wasn't. They said he wasn't in good health at all. He was like living at home and all that stuff.
0: Right. That is it for Showbiz News today.
1: Okay. Wow. So much, man. That Hayden Panettiere stuff is
0: so sad.
1: Trippy. Yeah.

0: All right, Lauren. Thank you. It is, let's see here, 7:26, Rick and Brad Radio. We got a little theater action for you coming up. Just a few on the cat.
1: That storm fried my computer. 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

0: KATT the Cat. It's the Rick and Brad Show, 738. Yeah, it's going to be 107 today. A lot of good humidity, just very similar to yesterday. Before we get to the Rick and Brad Theater, let's check a full weather and traffic for you here.
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2: It's going to be sunny and very hot today, again, with a high of 106 degrees. In fact, the record for today is 107, so that record is very much in jeopardy by this afternoon. We'll drop to 77 for tonight with clear skies, and still very warm on Thursday with a high of 101, but that little drop is thanks to a weak cold front that'll be passing on through the area for Wednesday night. Clearly not much of a cold front at all, but it'll drop our temperatures back down into the low 100s for Thursday and Friday, but unfortunately, by the time we get to the weekend and next week, temperatures are back up on the rise again. So very hot, dangerous conditions remain in place across much of the area. With your first warning forecast, I'm Chief Meteorologist Jack Gerfen.
1: Right now, traffic on the Cat.
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3: Accidents working Reno Avenue eastbound at South Meridian, I-35 northbound at 27th Street, and still have that accident working I-44 eastbound approaching Southwest 74th Street. That's about a 40-minute delay, so avoid that area if you can. Buckle up and drive safe. 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
0: 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See you on the 22nd. Today's the 19th. You do the math. All right, let's get this on Rick and Brad Theater on the Cat.
4: 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We open our story this morning as an 80-year-old man takes his new 20-year-old bride into the honeymoon suite.
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0: K-A-T-T, the cat. It's the Rick and Brad show. Maybe you guys can help me out here with this little bit of info that's kind of interesting, that about what counts as cheating. There's some things listed on this website that I was looking at, and so it's you guys tell me if this counts as cheating or not. So sending like heart emojis, compliments, or inside jokes to someone in a romantic way, I guess. I don't know. I guess if it's romantic.
1: That's not good.
2: Yeah.
0: It would, so you'd say cheating?
2: I would say so, yeah.
1: Yeah.
0: Saying stuff like, what if we were single?
1: Yeah, that's weird.
0: What if we weren't married? Yeah, that's weird. Having a secret friendship your partner doesn't know about? So if you just have friends, but your partner doesn't know about, is that cheating?
1: I don't think so.
2: Just friends, no.
1: I don't know why. I'd question why it needs to be secret, or is it just the friendship that your partner... I mean, I don't know. Yeah. I don't have to go... Have you met any new friends lately that I need to know about?
0: Yeah. Yeah.
1: It's weird.
0: Who are all your friends? Yeah. Go ahead and list them again. It's that time. We do a check-in every 7 days. Okay, number seven, secretly meeting with someone one-on-one. Secret.
1: Yeah, I think the secretly is, again, the key word there.
0: Yeah. Keeping in touch with an ex without telling your partner? That'd be kind of weird, I guess.
1: Weird. Yeah, that's a little weird.
0: It's like up to something if you don't tell. Deleting messages? So your partner doesn't see them? I don't know if that's cheating, because they aren't all cheating related, you know? Could be like, dude, don't send me stuff like that. Yeah. I'm going to delete that on my phone. You can't send that to me. All right. Oh, this is a good one. Keeping someone in your phone under a fake name.
2: Oh, boy. Ooh.
1: Yeah, that's weird. But again, nobody, like, I could keep a name, somebody under their real name, because he's never going through my phone and I'm never going through his phone.
0: Yeah.
1: Same with the deleting messages. I don't have to do that, because it's not like I'm handing over my phone and being like, okay, check all my text messages.
0: Yeah, that's true. All right, what about this one? Maintaining a dating app profile. You know, just to look. Because just to be validated.
2: Keep an eye,
0: It's funny. It's funny to look.
1: Pretty obvious.
0: On there. It's funny. Yeah. I just want to see. I think there's people in there we know. When you get caught, that's what you say. No, really, Lauren, look, I think there's people in there. Do you know that girl right there? Her name's Lexus. Do you know her? All right. Talking with one person late into the night while hiding it from your partner. I guess depends on what you're talking about. If it's like a business meeting or something that you...
1: You wouldn't be hiding it, though.
2: Yeah.
0: Yeah.
1: I think the hiding it's the key word there.
0: And sending a D-pic.
2: Okay. No. Yeah, that one's on
0: no,
2: there.
0: No, no.
1: That one's number fine. One.
0: Okay. All right. There you go. Okay. Now you know if you're cheating or not. So we're all up to speed now. All right. Rick and Brad Radio. It's KATT-FM Oklahoma City. The cat. Be right back after this.
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0: The Cat. It's K-A-T-T. Rick and Brad Radio. And here it is. Been waiting for it. We do it this day, this time every day. It's time for the keyword to go see Breaking Benjamin with Chevelle. Now, it's not just going, right? It's going to be in Anaheim at the Big A out in Anaheim, California. You get to go, of course. Flights, hotel, tickets, exclusive merch, an autographed poster, and you meet the band. What a trip. We've had so many winners from the Cat here in Oklahoma City, even though this is all the stations are doing it in our chain, you know? It's amazing that we've had, what, four winners now in a row?
1: Yeah, we've had four last year.
0: Yeah. It's the power of the Cat, baby. All right, here's the keyword. So text it to us, all right? The word is faith. F-A-I-T-H. Faith. You got to have faith. F-A-I-T-H. Text that to 95819 right now, and you'll be entered for a chance to win that big, cool Breaking Benjamin trip with Chevelle in Anaheim. All right, there it is. We'll take a break. Come back after this on The Cat.
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0: the cat. Rick and Brad. Wow, listen to this show you story, you guys. This woman got fined because in New Zealand, Australia, some of the grocery store parking lots charge you if you stay beyond the 90 minutes. And she stayed beyond the 90 minutes. And so they fined her $80. And now they're apologizing because the woman died. And so her car was still there. But she died for just a little while, and then they brought her back to life and took her to the hospital. So that's like, how often does that happen? Like, they were charging her $80, and then like, she died. Yeah, but, and even then they still kind of fought it. The parking company said, well, you know, that's just an $80 breach of our compliance management, and she was there over 90 minutes. It was actually 5.5 hours. Her car wasn't moved. And like, yeah, but she had some issue. An ambulance showed up and they had to take her into the hospital. And so, yeah, her car was still in the parking lot for 341 minutes. And so what do you think they did? They had to file an appeal with the parking company. Even after that, they had to file an appeal to get that waived. And so the parking company, here's a great example of reading the room. The parking company comes back and says, we're going to waive that down to just a $30 admin fee. Yeah.
1: Still got to pay.
0: Yeah. She died and came back to life in the parking lot. And we did have some administrative costs.
1: Yeah, exactly.
0: The admin costs were them trying to figure out the appeal and charging her. And it's like, yeah, it kept us really busy. So so the family said they found the $30 admin fee very offensive. And they've been loyal customers to that supermarket for years. And they were like, the daughter who almost died said, just pay the fee, please, because it's just stressing her out. And so I guess it looks like the grocery store jumped in and intervened and paid the $30 and gave it to her as a store credit. So, yeah, I guess she paid it, but she's got to, you know, buy groceries to make up for it now or something. Yeah. But how about that?
1: Man.
0: I mean, read the room, people. I mean, she died, and the paramedics kind of did the thing on her and brought her back to life, took her to the hospital, and she was there for, it's like 6 hours. It's going to be $80.
1: She's only allowed 90 minutes, so.
0: Yeah, so it's our compliance management fee, and we're going to waive that just because of the situation and reduce that down to a $30 admin fee. So if you could just go ahead and pay that, it'd be great.
1: Do take PayPal. That's easier.
0: Zelle is available.
1: Venmo.
0: If you just want to bump phones, we do that. So yeah, it'd be great. Read the room. Okay. It is remarkably coming up. We have got, let me see what it's called so I don't mess it up. The most attractive cities in the world. Yeah. So if you think about traveling, or maybe you don't have to travel at all. We'll find out what those are here in just a few. It's Rick and Brad Radio on the Cat, 826. Be right back.
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0: Cat Radio, it's the Rick and Brad show. It's going to be another hot'un. How did you get around, by the way, yesterday and stuff? Did you get out? Were you outside much at all? Or?
1: Oh, no, not me.
0: What are you just staying in?
1: Trying to stay in as much as possible. It was way too hot. Yeah. Because I think yesterday we actually hit 109.
0: Yeah.
1: So it was hot.
0: At least there's no humidity.
1: Yeah, it's a dry heat.
0: Right. Wow. Same thing for today. 107, 108, 109, somewhere in there. But I was looking at the weather going, there's a story about the most attractive cities in the world, and let's see if there's some places. This is the top 10. See if there's places you guys would. Dubai is on there. Anybody? Would you guys go there? Travel?
2: Seems kind of hot, not too. No thanks.
0: Yeah.
1: Yeah, it sounds hot.
0: Plus, maybe not while stuff's going on. Thailand, Bangkok, Thailand is on there. Okinawa, Japan. Rome, Italy. I'd go to Rome. Mm-hmm. Ever been there?
2: Yeah. I'd go to Japan.
0: Oh, yeah. London, England. What about that? Been there?
2: I have not been. I just have never had a big desire to go, but I would go if it was, like, free.
0: Well, it's not going to be free.
2: Right.
1: So you're not going.
2: Won't go.
0: It's not
2: probably
0: a thing.
2: Won't go.
0: Unless it's free. Paris, France is on there. Holly wants to go to Paris, France. I'm like, it seems kind of big dirty to me. Big dirty touristy kind of thing. Everybody's selling Eiffel Towers everywhere. Seoul, South Korea is number 4. Kyoto, Japan. Osaka, Japan. And New York City. And the only other one in the United States was Enid, Oklahoma. It's amazing.
1: Made the list.
0: And go for free. Yeah. Okay, so thing. So, London. So, have you been? Neither one of you been to England?
1: No, I haven't.
2: No.
0: I got to tell you the story real quick. It's a little braggy, but it was lucky, actually. So, I was there visiting a friend. I just went on vacation by myself years ago. And visiting a friend. And while I was there, couple of things happened. My friend's parents flew over and they knew the ambassador to the UK, which was the Oklahoma guy, Admiral William Crowell, back in the day.
2: Wow.
0: So they said, do you want to go to the ambassador's house? Yeah. So it's basically this huge fortress house, sprawling acreage, big ass house with like so we go and I'm like, yeah, I'm at the ambassador's house of the UK. You got to show ID and all this stuff to get in and everything. It's unbelievable, this place. And it looks like the countryside of England in the backyard. It just rolls forever. There's a tennis court, but there's like, it just looks like it's out of a Norman Rockwell painting. And, he had his, yellow lab there just running the grounds like crazy. And It was like amazing to see. That's one thing. I was just kind of looking around going, what do I want to do while I'm here? And so I saw that at the record store at Tower Records in London that Sheryl Crow was going to be there signing her release. I think it was DVDs or something. So I thought, I'll go to that. I got nothing to do. I'll just go over there and hang. Say hi to Sheryl. So I get there early. I'm the first one in line. I think, oh, nobody's even going to be whatever. So I get up there and there's Sheryl sitting there with the record guys. And I said, hey, I'm from the United States too, Oklahoma City. She goes, I'm a Missouri girl. And we start talking. She goes, hey, come sit next to me. I want to talk to you some more. And then I sit there with her for like an hour while she signs autographs. And in between time, just kick it with her. It's just me and Sheryl Crow. I got pictures for days of it. I'm like, wow. This is the coolest trip to London ever. You know, the ambassador's house. And then me and Sheryl kicking it.
1: Now look at you.
0: You know, thing. Yeah. Look at you.
1: Bragger.
0: One more thing. This is all within the 1 week trip. And the only reason I'm bringing it up is because it would never happen, like, to anyone ever, except I just got, like, a streak going. I got really... When I got there, I had the flu, by the way.
1: Oh, great.
0: I caught the flu really quick. And then I got slowly got rid of it. I was there for, like, I guess 12 days? All right, so this last thing. At Wembley Stadium, and I did not know this when I went there, but there was a concert going on at Wembley Stadium. And I was like, whoa, this is big. I'm in London and Wembley Stadium concert. The Rolling Stones are playing. Like, in London. At
1: nice.
0: Wow. So, weird time zone, but I call back to here to the radio station. Talk to our boss. His name was Scott at the time. No, I'm sorry. It was a different guy. And I said, hey, is there any way you could arrange, or what could you do? I want to go to the Stones in Wembley. I just think it's iconic for me to go and do the thing. And he goes, Rick, you're not going to believe who's sitting in my office. And this is right back there in the corner office, back there where Baker's office used to be. He goes, I have the U.S. tour manager of the Rolling Stones and the label are in my office right now.
1: Come on.
0: So, not kidding. I go, oh, of course. Of course. So I get on the phone. They set me up with, I go to Will Call. I get to Wembley. Crazy traffic. I get in. I figure out where Will Call is. I've got these two tickets. Me and my friend go. It was a girl. So me and my friend girl, not a girlfriend, go. Literally was down on like the 17th row or something, kind of off to the side. Like, yeah, of course. I'm here at the Rolling Stones at Wembley. Sure. No big deal.
1: Yeah.
0: That was my trip to London. So, yeah.
2: Wow.
0: No thing.
2: Maybe I do need to go to London.
1: Yeah, really.
0: You do need to go. Well, no, you can't now because you're never going to be able to, you know, I can't
2: no,
0: ever
2: I'm
0: go
2: not
0: back
2: gonna
0: either.
2: Live up to that.
0: It's going to be our. Yeah. But how about that? I mean, I was just like, and I've got pictures of all of it on, like, I brought them back and took them to Moto Photo, of course, and got them in an hour. So, you know, I was there at 69th in May or whatever. But yeah, there you go. That's my, so all these places. I know Brad's been to Japan and I, you know, I've been, Brad and I both have been to France, and stuff, but yeah. So you guys still have to go to some of those places and come up with a story to top that.
1: Okay.
0: So Brad's gone. He's had some great stories from world travels. There's mine. So you guys have Japan, Dubai, Bangkok, Thailand, France, South Korea.
2: No Scotland on there, though, Anthony.
1: I know it, yeah.
0: No.
2: Ireland wasn't on there.
0: No, I would love to go there, though. But you guys have those to go to create stories, or New York City, or Enid.
1: Okay.
0: So, you know, make it happen. Okay. There it is. And that's my story. All right. It's 8:47. Rick and Brad of the Cat. We'll be right back.
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0: Rock 100.5, The Cat, The Rick and Brad Show. It is already 8:55. What's the temp already? Can you tell?
1: 84.
0: 84, yeah. Oh, it's just chilly outside.
1: Well, cool.
0: It's like winter all of a sudden. Wow. Yeah, just a high of 108 today. Man. All right. Here's one of the things that's going around online. You'll be going, oh, thank you, Rick and Brad and Lauren and Anthony, for sharing that. If you're listening right now, you're listening at a good time. There's a lot of complaints about data centers around here. People don't want data centers in the communities. And all it uses a ton of water to keep their servers from overheating. But there's a new solution. They're having people collect pee and mail it in.
1: Oh, God.
0: Yeah. So there's several people backing it, like a water company, a beer company, and, the beverage maker Liquid Death partnered with a garage beer, and Jason Kelsey, you know, Taylor Swift's brother-in-law, did a, commercial for the campaign, a song, all that stuff. And, so if you drink their beverages, you produce as much pee as humanly possible, and then you send it to these AI data centers. They send it, I guess. I don't know. And it's just so we can, pee on computers together and save humanity. How about that?
1: Perfect.
2: That's just one way of doing it.
0: Yeah. It sounds like a joke because it is.
1: Uh-huh.
0: It's a fake campaign and they're just trying to get people to collect their pee and mail it to them, I guess. There's all kinds of problems going on. They're like, no, the pee will keep the servers cool, you see, and we're saving water. So you just got, it's like the biggest April Fool's joke ever. But, yeah. So there's no, these companies are not backing it. Kelsey, Taylor Swift, but none of them are behind it at all. It's just an online, like, ruse, big joke. So, so if you run across the pee collect, by the way, they are selling pee collecting, mugs for $18.
1: Mm-hmm. Right.
0: And there's a video online, and there's a really gross web page for the campaign. So yeah, I'm not even going to tell you what it is. But here's the thing. In case you missed any details of the story, do not actually send pee to anyone. Okay.
1: Got it.
0: Unless your doctor says to do it. You know, that's up to you. But, yeah, all right. All right. It's just about 9 o'clock at KATT-FM, Oklahoma City, The Cat. Be right back after this.
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1: Joe Satriani, who has been on the Best of All Worlds tour with Sammy Hagar. 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

0: Danzig on the Cat. It is the Rick and Brad radio show. And, it's already 9:10. And I'm just wondering, can you see what the weather, like when it's going to get to 90 and 100? I don't have the thing in front of me for the hour by hour.
1: Yeah.
0: It's 85 right now.
1: The 7-day forecast shows 100 degrees every day. You know, 107, 104, 103, 106 on Saturday for Catfest.
0: I know.
1: So, yeah, it's going to be nice and hot. But I don't see any 90-degree temperatures.
0: I meant today.
1: Today?
0: Yeah, you know, here, let me find it.
1: 11 o'clock is supposed to be 92. Hour,
0: so it gets to, it looks like at 1 o'clock is when we hit 100, maybe?
1: That's when we cross over, yeah.
0: Yeah. And then it gets to 4 and even down to 6 p.m., looks like. Maybe it looks like at 8 p.m. it's 94. 10, it starts getting to the 80s again. And then a low tonight around 6 a.m. of 79.
1: Oh, nice.
0: Oh, nice. Yeah.
1: Under 80.
0: Yeah. But at least, I mean, the humidity at 28%, not, you know, it has been 60% sometimes. So I guess we get a little bit of that, right? A little bit of help there.
1: Yeah.
0: But, the hour by hour, man, is like, oof. So it's going to hit 100 about noonish, and then 105, 105 all the way until 107, whatever, all the way until 7 o'clock tonight. This is crazy. And then Catfest, yeah, same thing. I mean, anything to me with the humidity and over 100 here in Oklahoma City or just the state is like brutal. If you've ever been to a city with dry heat, big difference. I would take 110 in Phoenix, Arizona over 90 with humidity here.
1: Yeah. You
0: know, it's just like the dry stuff does really help. This is like crazy. So anyway, there you go. That's the hour by hour for today. So if you're going to try to keep it under 100, then it's going to be like right around noon when we crack over into the three dig today. The didgeridoo. Okay. You know the drill. You know how to do it. You know how to stay cool. So do that. Don't get crazy. It's the Rick and Brad Show. It is 9:13. Encore Rick and Brad Theaters coming up on the Cat.
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0: Well, Frank Beard passed away. I mean, are they going to, you know how like some bands will go and tour with just one member and then they'll fill in around them?
1: Yeah.
0: I wonder if they're going to do that.
1: I bet you they would. Billy Gibbons.
0: Yeah.
1: I think so.
0: And just get just two other people. Somebody got to grow a beard.
1: Yeah.
0: To do that. I don't know. It's going to be weird. And if they're still going to be called ZZ Top or if right. they're going to, I don't know. We'll see. Maybe just retire at this point.
1: I think, yeah.
0: It's kind of a weird thing to do. But other bands have done it, you know? I mean, I remember a Creedence Clearwater Revival or Revisited or whatever they called themselves forever. Yeah. Had like the drummer and like, like, that's it. Just the drummer. Well, there was a Stu Cook and a Doug Clifford version of that. And meanwhile, John Fogerty's out there doing his own thing. Tom Fogerty's brother passed away. So, yeah. Yeah, we'll see. Well, rest in peace, Frank Beard. It is 9:22 on a hot Wednesday. It's Rick.

0: Alice in Chains on The Cat. It's the Rick and Brad Show. Going to be a hot one today, as you've heard, I'm sure, by now. So, yeah, stay cool. Get some ice. Put a little crackling ice on the back of your neck. Keep your body cool. We were on a film set a couple of summers ago when it was like it was not quite this hot, but it was almost 100. And, you know, you have to turn the air off in the building for sound. And they had filled the building. This is in downtown in that old flower warehouse. And they had filled it with smoke, too. So all this fog and smoke and stuff was in there to film. And then the people that were acting had on, like, their wardrobe. And some of them were, like, SWAT guys. So they had on, like, long pants and shirts and vests and caps and glasses and all this stuff. And it was, like, crazy sweaty, for one thing. But I don't know how... that was not even what it's going to be today. And people were like, you had to like get everybody to cool off after like 3 or 4 minutes, take them to a cold room and cool off and do the whole thing, take it off, towel off, put ice packs on. It was insane. So I don't know how anybody doing any roofing or any concrete work or any outside stuff today. It's just going to be, I don't know. So when you leave and you go home, do you just go right into your house? You're not going out grocery shopping. You're not doing anything, right?
1: I try not to. I mean, obviously I have to, but like even when I go to the gym, just the reflection off the building, it's just like, oh, can't take it.
0: Hadn't thought of that. Yeah. Man. Well, we're going to have to get through it. We got another week at least of this, it looks like. So
1: yeah, there's no letting up with the weather.
0: Yeah. All right, well, keep cool today. Keep it on the cat. We'll try to keep you cool here. All right. It's the Rick and Brad Show, and we'll take a little break, come back, wrap it up in just a few. Hang tight.
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Nirvana on KATT and at Cat App. We're everywhere. Happy hump day to you. I'm Greg Zubek. Midday Zoo working downhill towards that potty weekend. It's a big party weekend coming your way. Also, I got that national keyword for that Breaking Benjamin flyaway coming up in about an hour, 11 o'clock hour. Be ready to text that baby in. Pure Rock this morning. Late great Mr. Jimi Hendrix, System of a Down. Got some Mossy Playground, Sex and Candy, and Bad Omens coming up. 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You got your tickets? 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We got a link for you there. 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Great show this year. We'll be driving with Chevelle. It's going to be a party. I Prevail, Sleep Theory, A-Ron Jones, Eva Under Fire, and the winner of Catfest, the Battle for Catfest, the Atris, is the winner this year, and they'll be opening up this Saturday. It's a party. Bikinis, Brewski, Rock and Roll. Lucky Star Amphitheater is the place. You know where it's at. In Concho. For more info, get over to cat.com. Of course, keep it on the cat to win your way in for free, courtesy of DCF Concerts, Lucky Star Casino, and your concert source, Rock 100.5. Cat Fest is coming 3 days away, baby. Come on and feel the noise out there. Quiet Riot, the Cat Hump Day.

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1: 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I mean, that would be nuts. 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
2: Heat warning in effect for today until about 8 o'clock tonight. So please, please be careful out there. Hydrate. 109 for a high today. A pinch of a chance of a pop-up shower, a quickie pop-up shower. As I always say, a quickie is better than none at all. 79 for a low tonight, and Thursday's high about 103, 104. So it'll be cooler tomorrow. How about that? It's already 94 at Rock 100.5. Hump day rocking. Late great Mr. Jimi Hendrix on Oklahoma's Pure Rock, the Cat, no case.

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Mama, give me some of that good thing. Sex and Candy, Marcy Playground. Hump Day rocking on KATT right here in OKC. On the way, Collective Soul on your radio. Got some Offspring, GNR. Going to give you a rush and some Audio Slave about 30 minutes away. Got that national keyword. Could win you that trip to the Breaking Benjamin Flyaway in Anaheim, California. Talk about those contests. 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And our cat listeners get after it. We've had, I think 4 winners that won national contests. And the last 2 only had 1 entry, and they won. Corey Simmons of Lawton, Oklahoma, won the Chris Jericho Rock and Wrestling Rager at C7. And the latest one, Ann Brown of OKC, won the Riot Fest National Contest. So get after it. I got that keyword coming up at about 11:05, 11:10. Be around. Text it in. How hard is that? You text it in, and you forget about it, and all of a sudden someone's calling you and saying, hey, you want a trip to Anaheim, California. Coming up, the national keyword in just a little bit on Rock 100.5. One entry can do it for you, baby.

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Hump Day Rock and Stone Temple Pilots on the way. Gonna give you some Radiohead, baby. Got some Def Leppard and Hardy Ha Ha coming up on Rock 100.5. National keyword, I got it for you right here, right here. You ready to text? Maybe one entry will win you the trip to Anaheim, California. I'm talking about the Breaking Benjamin Fly Away. I believe it's next month. Breaking Benjamin, you got Chevelle, Starset, Cammy, Kehoe, and more. If you win the trip, we'll be sending one winner and a guest to Anaheim, California. Flights included. Also, hotel accommodations, tickets to the show, exclusive merchandise, an autographed poster, and you get to meet the band. How about that? How about that? National keyword this hour is water. What we need. Water. W-A-T-E-R. Wish it would rain. Water is the keyword. 95819. Text it now while you're thinking about it. Jake's got another one. Ed, too. And another one comes up at 6. Good luck to you from Rock 100.5. Give me a drink of water to 95819. Guns N' Roses. Welcome to the jungle, baby. Hump Day rockin' on Oklahoma's Pure Rock, the cat in OKC.

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2: Extreme heat warning till about 8 o'clock tonight. If you're going outside, make sure you're hydrated, even for a little amount of time. About 109 for a high today. Chance, they put a chance of a pop-up shower somewhere. 79 for a low tonight, and cooler tomorrow, only 103 for a high. And if you're wondering about Catfish, about 106 for a high on Saturday. 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

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Hardy har har Jack headed towards the hump day edition of the Cats Hot Lunch. Request Theory of a Dead Man, Metallica, and Disturbed from 405-860-KATT. Also got some Queen, and we're going to slide some Whitesnake your way. Got some Green Day. Going to CatFest 3 days away. 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CatFest 3 days away. Pour some sugar on me. Pour some water on me. It's going to be hot out there. Def Leppard, the cat.

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Yeah, the hump day edition of the Cats Hot Lunch, sliding some White Snake your way on KATT. Going to serve up some chili peppers in just a little bit. Got some 3 days grace, May Day, by request, 405-860-KATT, Three Doors Down, and Steve Miller Band and Linkin Park coming up on the hump day edition of the Cats Hot Lunch. New sweet deal coming up. Speaking of chow downs, this Friday morning, 8:20 in the morning, the catch. 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In fact, the reduced ones have been reduced another 40%. 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It's a great deal. 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Sweet deal of the week coming up Friday. Hump Day edition of the Cat's Hot Lunch. 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
6: Extreme heat warning till about 8 o'clock tonight. That means dangerous heat out there. Be sure to hydrate if you're going outside and you're going to be working outside and take a lot of breaks there. They try to make you feel good and say there's a chance of a pop-up shower somewhere, sometime. 109 for a high today, 79 for a low tonight. Hey, it gets down to 103 tomorrow, Thursday's high, but then it goes back up Friday and Saturday. Currently, Rock 100, the hump day edition of the Cats Out Lunch, Lincoln Park on KATT.

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Little TNT hump. Day afternoon rocking. Afternoon Bush on the way. Got some Creed, Metallica, Local H, and Nirvana coming up this afternoon on Rock 100.5. The Cat, Rick and Brad Theater, anytime, any place, anywhere. 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
1: 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It was pretty much done in one day. It was a fun one.

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1: Extreme heat warning, please be careful out there. 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That heat'll get you. 109 for a high today, 79 for a low tonight, little cooler tomorrow. Only 103 for a high on Thursday. 103 right now at Rock 100.5 Nirvana on the Kiss.

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Rock 100.5, that cat app. Home day afternoon, rocking with Creed. One Last Breath on the way. Vintage Sticks got some Ozzy. After two with Jake, he's going to rock you right to your door with lots of pure rock. He's got some Alice in Chains, the late great Mr. Jimi Hendrix. He's got some Silverchair, and he's got that national keyword. Could win you that trip to Anaheim, California to see Breaking Benjamin and more. Stay with Jake from 2 to 6. Have a great hump day afternoon. Keep it on Rock 100.5. The cat. Stay safe, please. Stay cool.

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Silver Chair, KATT, you're on Oklahoma's Rock Station here after 2, Jake. And time for the 2 p.m. keyword for a chance at a Breaking Benjamin getaway. This fall, Anaheim, California, part of their tour with Chevelle, Starset, and Cami Kehoe. You'll be right in the middle of it, sending a winner and a guest. 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Hendrix gets us through a hot Wednesday afternoon here on the Cat.

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6: I would like to thank the clouds that are out today for doing absolutely nothing. Not bringing the temperature down. Apparently it's making it worse, or not doing anything at all. You would think clouds would cool us down a little bit, but just not today. On our way to 105, it was almost 100 by noon. Heat wave continues, and it sucks. It's Rock 100.5, the Cat, getting the lead out. We'll put some sleeve tokens on here in a second. Also, some pumpkins here on the Cat.

I think he lives in Massachusetts. Stain, referring to Aaron Lewis, it's Rock 100.5 The Cat. He says right here, and you're like, where's right here? Oh, Massachusetts. It's Jake coming up on 3 o'clock. We'll plug in some new rock. Also, Cat Anniversary Trading Cards. Well, the latest ones are card number 6. And also the Catfest Linen Card, which is a thinner, kind of more coarse material paper that they used and printed the Catfest design on, which is pretty sharp. Limited and numbered, each one. And you can grab those, get yours this Friday for free. In Calumet, we'll be at Lucky Star from 2 to 6. And then Saturday in Concho after 12, I'll bring the box of them all. Sure give out quite a few of them then. But if you're coming out this weekend, I guess we'll see you. Or make an effort to come by Friday. Next two stops coming up this week for our anniversary trading cards. Collect, trade, and rock with the Cat and our anniversary trading card set.

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3: 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And you got a double occupancy cabin on the Norwegian Jewel for the four-night cruise from Miami to Bimini, Bahamas, November 7th through 11th. All your meals and basic beverages, admission to the wrestling matches, concerts, and podcast sessions, a meet and greet with Chris Jericho and Fozzy, $1,000 travel stipend to get you to Miami, and the trip itself in total worth $4,000. What do you think about that?
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6: People around the country tried to win this, right?
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Evanescence, KATT, Oklahoma's rock station. Jake, Corey Simmons, living his best life here this November, going on a cruise. Chris Jericho's Rock and Wrestling Rager. He was our recent winner in our national, or our parent company's national contest that we do. And also have our fourth winner for the year from Oklahoma, Ann Brown, here in the city. We go to Riot Fest next month, Chicago, to see Tool and all those bands playing up there. 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And remember, no matter what, make sure you get at least one entry in, because that's all it takes. 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And as always, on someone else's dime from Rock 100.5 The Cat.

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2: This weather keeps up, Oklahoma's going to turn into a desert. Some lakes are starting to get low. They said Hefner's like 5 feet below average or normal, but it looks full to me from the Cat Studio window. Got a perfect view. I can see the entire lake looking north from where the studio is located. Looks fine to me, I guess, but they say it's low or lower than usual. Could use some rain, probably not going to happen, but once we get to the fair next month, you know it will. But heat wave continues this week and next. We were hoping it to end this week, but it's not. It's going to carry over into next week, so not much we can do about it. Except maybe stay indoors or live somewhere that has a pool and live in the pool. It's KATT, Oklahoma's rock station. Foo's coming on. We'll do Falling in Reverse and Twisted Sister coming at you on the Cat.

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2: Yeah. I wake up every morning with my head up in a daze. I'm not sure if I should say this, but I'll say it anyway. Everybody tries to tell me that I'm

I think I'm going nowhere like a rat trapped in a maze. Every wall that I knock down is just a wall that I replace. I'm in a race against myself, I try to keep a steady pace. How the will I escape?

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Rock 100.5, the Cat, Oklahoma's rock station. Jake, a couple days away from our Cat Fest. Chevelle, I Prevail co-headlining. Sleep Theory, all the great bands playing. Looking forward to Eva Under Fire and Mothica. And Atris is our local opener. Make sure you're there by 1:30. That's when gates open. You'll beat the traffic if you get there on time. And traffic coming from the north of the, I want to say Highway 81, is the quickest way in. If you come from I-40, expect some delays, but try to get there early. I know it's going to be hot, but this ain't our first rodeo. Come on. 9 times out of 10, Cat Fest is in the heat of the summer, so no reason to complain. We'll be prepared, ready to rock. 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

Then already after 4 o'clock, KATT, Oklahoma's rock station. Last hour of a Wednesday workday, getting over the hump. Your music plus a new one from Cage the Elephant coming on. Pretty catchy tune. Start checking some traffic, working new Shinedown this hour. And before 5, the latest from Nickelback and John 5 coming up on the Cat.

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1: Hey, this is Matt Schultz from Cage the Elephant, and this is our new song, Beaches in Tennessee. 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
0: Cage the Elephant's Matt Schultz on where he thinks new fans should jump into their music.
1: I don't know if there's like any particular entry point that I would hope that the audience would go after. I mean, I definitely have my favorite records. Melophobia was a special record for us. Tell Me I'm Pretty was a special record. Social Cues was a special record. But I mean, I think they all, at one time or another, were really important to us, and still are. As far as the albums are concerned, I think we just feel blessed that people are listening.

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2: No relief in sight. That's the bad news. The good news is it will eventually end. Just when is the big question. Triple digits outside everywhere in Oklahoma today. In our first look at cat traffic.
3: Right now, traffic.
4: Accidents currently reported. Kelly at 33rd Street in Edmond, Robinson at Southwest 4th, and Southeast 89th at I-35. Also be aware of slowdowns at I-35 southbound between I-40 and I-240, and I-44 westbound at I-40. That's your right now traffic. I'm Cameron Buchholz.
2: 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It's the Cat.

Shinedown Young again, KATT, Oklahoma's rock station. At that time of the afternoon to fire off the soundtrack for the ride home. The afternoon traffic jam coming on. A literal jam in a jam. And with CatFest a couple of days away, Saturday in Concho, do you have your CatFest merch? Should be able to buy it out there this Saturday. 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
1: Right now, traffic.
2: Accidents currently reported. Kelly at 33rd Street in Edmond, Robinson at Southwest 4th, and Southeast 89th at I-35. Also be aware of slowdowns at I-35 southbound between I-40 and I-240 and I-44 westbound at I-40. That's your right now traffic. I'm Cameron Buchholz.
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We're in the traffic jam. 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
2: Well, we're going to probably not set a record for number of 100-degree days in a summer in Oklahoma, but probably going to come close, that's for sure. Set a record yesterday, 103 out there now. Let's get some traffic going.
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4: 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B-Dubs is kicking off football season with draft parties. 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Accidents currently reported after Parkway northbound at Northwest 150th, Robinson at Southwest 4th, and Southeast 89th at I-35. Also be aware of slowdowns on I-35 southbound at I-240 and I-44 westbound at I-40. That's your Right Now Traffic. I'm Cameron Buchholz.
2: 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Rocking the ride home with some Pantera in a minute. Some crew. Sabbath here. Now the cat.

Motley Crue, Rock 100.5, the legendary cat, Jake. Cam's coming on after 6. Your keyword for a trip to see Breaking Benjamin is offered up to you, but you got to get your text in, at least one, and that's coming up after 6. Steve Gorman later tonight. And getting home, Wednesday after work with Linkin Park on Rock 100.5, the cat.

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2: 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Accidents currently reported: Hefner Parkway northbound at Northwest 150th, Robinson at Southwest 4th, and Southeast 89th at I-35. Also be aware of slowdowns on I-35 southbound at I-240 and I-44 westbound at I-40. That's your Right Now Traffic. I'm Cameron Buchholz.
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RX Medicaid, Theory of a Dead Man, Rock 100.5. It's Cameron Buchholz, and it's just after 6 o'clock. That means I've got another Breaking Benjamin flyaway keyword for you. We want to send you and a guest to Anaheim, California to see Breaking Benjamin, Chevelle, Star Set, and more, including flights, hotel tickets, exclusive merch, an autographed poster, and you'll get to meet Breaking Benjamin. Text the national keyword BLOOD to 95819. That's BLOOD to 95819 right now to get entered to win. And this contest runs through the end of next week, so keep listening for more keywords and more chances to win. Right now, we got some Queens of the Stone Age. Josh Homme and company currently out opening for the Foo Fighters in stadiums, and they've been teasing a new record. I think they've said like the 25th or 26th is when they're going to be releasing a new song and details and all that sort of thing. I know it was cool. I think it was like the Chicago show maybe, or Detroit. I don't know. One of those Midwestern cities. There was a big thing of no smoking anywhere in the stadium, and Josh Homme basically said F that and lit up while they were on stage, and I guess he got fined like $10,000, so it was a $10,000 cigarette, but I'm sure it's worth it. Anyway, Queens of the Stone Age, no one knows, cat.

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1: 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Accidents currently reported: Hefner Parkway northbound at Northwest 150th, Robinson at Southwest 4th, and Southeast 89th at I-35. Also be aware of slowdowns on I-35 southbound at I-240 and I-44 westbound at I-40. That's your Right Now Traffic. I'm Cameron Buchholz.

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Evanescence, who will you follow? 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And if you missed that 6 p.m. Breaking Benjamin Flyaway keyword, I'll give it to you again. Text the national keyword blood to 95819. 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

0: Robert Mason, the singer of Warrant, on the phone to talk to us. I didn't realize that you toured as a background singer for Ozzy on the Osmosis tour. How was that?
1: I was the Wizard of Oz, 95, 96, behind the curtain. But I was a background singer. You know, that was my job. Sharon and Oz asked me to do that instead of, in lieu of using samples or tapes or fake anything, which, much to their credit, you know, Oz and I sang great together, and he wanted somebody to harmonize with to do all those parts that he does on the records, which I did.

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2: 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Accidents currently reported: Hefner Parkway northbound at Northwest 150th, Robinson at Southwest 4th, and Southeast 89th at I-35. Also be aware of slowdowns on I-35 southbound at I-240 and I-44 westbound at I-40. That's your Right Now Traffic. I'm Cameron Buchholz.
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